0: 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Danceteria version.
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I said you look so fine that I really wanna make you mine. 4, 5, 6, come on and get your kicks. Now you don't need

I can be your angel or your devil. Come back to me. I miss you. 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